0: California following last month's warehouse fire. Residents are dealing with the lingering smell of rotting food along with fly and rat infestations near the property.
1: Air purifiers, masks. We also have food boxes.
0: Jenny Delwood, Deputy Chief of Staff for Black Mayor Karen Bass, says resources are still available to impacted residents. Maryland's Black Attorney General Anthony Brown and attorneys general from 14 other states are suing to block federal cuts to school mental health grants. The coalition says ending the congressionally approved funding this month would violate federal law and the Constitution. And rapper Jay-Z broke Yankee Stadium's concert attendance record on back-to-back nights, selling more than 44,000 tickets the first night and 45,000 the second. The show celebrated the anniversaries of The Blueprint and Reasonable Doubt. Get BIN News now on demand 24/7 on the iHeartRadio app.

0: We are the Baker Boys on a Manifest Monday.
1: Nick V, have you ever been on YouTube or any sites and you get these pop-up ads?
0: All the time.
1: Do they drive you crazy?
0: Yes.
1: Well, I got something for you that's going to help. I know they've already been doing it, but it's official now. DuckDuckGo has announced that its browser now blocks most YouTube ads.
0: Really?
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10: 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Google, right?
11: I think so, yeah.
10: Google found a new company to purchase them.
11: Well, I don't know if it's their company. I think it's a different outside company. You know, because you have different browsers. You have Firefox.
10: Right,
11: you
10: Chrome.
11: Have Mozilla. You have Chrome.
10: Right.
11: But check this out. DuckDuckGo just shook up the internet by announcing its browser now blocks most YouTube video ads by default. And I love this. I cannot stand seeing these videos. I report them over and over, and they still keep showing up on my timeline. It's driving me nuts. Anyway, the feature is already enabled for most iPhone, Mac, and Windows users, while Android users can turn it on manually until the full rollout is complete. So if you're looking for a browser that's going to block ads or most ads, DuckDuckGo, that's what you got to look for right
10: there. That's the way to go.
11: Yep.
10: Until Google buys it up. Probably, I'm saying. They don't want their ads broke.

0: Hey, it's a Manifest Monday with the Bega Boys, and coming up, we got a What the F News.
1: Yeah, watch out for those elderly women firing warning shots to stop a neighbor from mowing their lawn at night.
0: Damn.
1: 84 years old, she
0: Who
1: got that
0: mows
1: heat.
0: Their lawn at night?

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5: What the what?
6: All right, as a partial night owl, from time to time, I will do weird things in the night, you know, like clean, do laundry or things like that. But I would never, ever mow my lawn at night. And why are you doing that, first and foremost?
7: There's an 84-year-old Florida woman who has been arrested over her neighbor mowing their lawn.
6: Okay.
7: Charlene Davis was apparently not happy that he was mowing his grass after 8 p.m. That's not that late.
6: I mean, that's not that late. It's kind of dusk right now.
7: But she is 84 years old. It woke her up, apparently. Davis fired her gun into the ground to get the neighbor's attention, reportedly telling him, "I'm trying to tell you, you're waking us all up," before adding, "You better watch out." She told police that it was just a warning shot.
6: Well, she probably had supper at 5 o'clock and was asleep by 6:30.
7: Yeah, Davis, you know what I mean? Is charged with aggravated assault with a deadly weapon, which is a felony, apparently.
6: Oh boy.
7: And discharging a firearm on a residential property is a misdemeanor.
6: A warning shot, huh?
7: Watch out for Charlene Davis. She's in your neighborhood and she's shooting up everybody.
6: Don't mow the lawn at night, bro.
7: We gotta go. Have a beautiful, blessed, powerful day from the Baker Boys. We'll be back tomorrow for
6: Terrific Tuesday.

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0: the beat of Fort Collins.
2: Lead it.
0: It's the beat of Fort Collins. 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
3: Regulators. You regulate any stealing of his property. We're damn good, too. But you can't be any geek off the street. Gotta be handy with the steel if you know what I mean. Earn your keep.

0: I'm Amber Payton with BIN News Now. Rapper Jay-Z is apologizing after a security breach delayed his Yankee Stadium concert by more than 4 hours.
1: And they closed all the doors and somebody rushed the door and they closed the door. But you got safety and everybody safety outside.
0: The show began shortly after midnight with no injuries or arrests reported. It was the final performance in his hometown series celebrating the 30th anniversary of Reasonable Doubt. The Trump administration plans to keep the National Guard in Washington through January 2029, though President Trump could end the deployment sooner. More than 5,000 troops are currently stationed in the Capitol. The D.C. Council has asked Michigan and the U.S. Virgin Islands to recall their troops now that America's 250th birthday events have ended. And Michael has topped $1 billion in global ticket sales, becoming the first biopic to reach the milestone. It is Lionsgate's first billion-dollar movie. Get BIN News Now on demand 24/7 on the iHeartRadio app.

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1: 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And have some fun.

0: 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The beat of Fort Collins. 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
1: What it is, folks? This right here is the 16-year-old phenom, Chris Breezy.

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0: Oh, here they come from the back and they lax. I'm checking for they gats, they strap. So what's up, Black?
1: Chill,

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2: Yeah, yeah, yeah.
3: Oh, yeah, yeah, yeah.
2: Oh, yeah, yeah, yeah.

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1: That's okay, disrespected.
2: Number one for
0: the beat of Fort Collins.
2: Lead it.
0: It's the beat of Fort Collins. Jump 104.

0: Hey, good morning. It's Dee Dee in the morning. Welcome to the show. It is Tuesday.
1: Hey.
0: Everybody is here. Let's see. J. Cruz, Trey G, and comedian J.J. Williamson. Uh-huh. All right, guys. Hope you had a wonderful night last night on this Tuesday. Is it July 14th already?
1: Already.
2: Man, Tom Schumba.
1: Yeah.
0: Oh, we're halfway through the summer.
1: Look, yeah. I already got my champagne for New Year's Eve.
2: Now he done bought streamers.
0: Yeah. Right? He got hats.
1: Yeah.
0: All right. Here it is, Tuesday, July 14, 2026. It's Cow Appreciation Day.
3: Mm-hmm. Some people mm-hmm. actually worship them.
0: It is National Mac and Cheese Day.
2: Love it. Love it.
0: Okay, has anybody had, and I didn't know they had it, anybody had Popeye's mac and cheese?
2: Yes, Dee Dee.
1: Is it good?
0: Is it good?
2: It's respectable. It ain't like just the most delicious thing ever, but it's respectable. It ain't bad.
0: Okay, wait a minute. On a level of a mac and cheese like category scale, mm-hmm. you have Kraft macaroni and cheese, mm-hmm. and then you have our macaroni and cheese. Mm-hmm. Where does this macaroni and cheese fit? In the middle or closer to ours?
2: Nah, you know, I'm going to say it's in the middle. It's more like on a scale, I put it at Stouffer's. It's a good level above Stouffer's. It's maybe one or two levels above Stouffer's. Yeah, that's what
0: okay,
2: I say.
0: Okay.
1: Now, what I found out, if you go to the Popeyes in the hood,
2: oh, God.
1: They say somebody's mama is cooking that.
2: Shut up.
3: And she drop it off at the store.
1: Yeah, she drop it off.
4: Shut up.
0: Hey, can I tell y'all something? And this is such a true story. So when I was at Essence in New Orleans a couple of weeks ago, there was somebody that I know said to me, we got to go down to the Popeyes down there off a canal or something like this, right?
1: Yeah.
0: And I said, why? And they said, it is the best Popeyes in America. They kept saying this to me, that it is, they said there's something about the way they cook it on that street and all this stuff. They kept saying it's the best. And so we do that. We believe that Kentucky Fried Chicken down there.
2: Yeah, they do it different.
1: They do it different down there. And I can second that. I can second that. I have had the Popeyes on canal.
2: Damn.
0: Really? Okay. That's what everybody was saying is really good. It is National Nude Day, you guys.
1: Okay. Mm-hmm. Oh, well, take it off then.
2: Nude Day.
3: Take it off.
0: All right. And National Be Nice to Bugs Day today.
1: The bugs?
0: Mm-hmm. Okay.
1: No, they don't be nice to us when they fly in our house and won't leave.
2: Fact.
0: Let's move on and talk about this, everybody. We celebrate birthdays. Let's do it.
5: I want to say happy birthday to you. I want to say happy.
0: Happy birthday. It goes out to MMA fighter Conor McGregor.
2: Oh, dang.
3: Trash.
2: Right.
0: Let's see. Tamika Harris, R&B singer Tamika Harris.
1: Oh, tiny.
0: Celebrating
1: tiny.
0: Her birthday today.
1: Tiny. Okay.
0: Yeah. And then a woman who jumped in our fight with Lunell the other day. Happy birthday goes out to comedian Lonnie Love.
1: Mm.
0: All right. Let's move on. We kick the show off with early morning memes. Mine just says this. Listen, if I lose something and you look behind a mounted TV, I know you took my ish. I know you did. There's no reason for you to be looking behind a mounted TV. Come on. Hey. If somebody starts telling you, let me find it, and they look behind the TV, it's a dead giveaway. There you go.
3: That's right. That's right. All right, dads, I'm a dad. I got a dad joke. Feel free to use it. It's absolutely free. For real. Like, free. Here we go. What would you call a period in history where all the oceans have dried up? No?
0: Current state of America? I don't know.
3: Stop it. You called it a long time no see.
1: All right, come on, Trey.
2: Long time.
0: That's great. Thank you. No, C. S-E-A. We get it.
2: All right. Okay, I got one. Mine says, people are so weird at such a grown age, and I literally just don't understand it.
1: Damn.
2: Yeah. At a big grown age, and I just don't understand it.
1: I don't get it.
2: Yeah.
3: That's funny.
1: All right, here we go right here. Hey, you quit your job. Chase your passions. Take the risk. Mm-mm. You know what? That's how I went from making $12,000 a month to $800.
3: Exactly.
2: Oh, no.
3: So tell him not to.
2: Yeah, no.
1: That's how I went from making $12,000 a month to
3: $800.
1: Taking that damn risk. I ain't taking no more risk.
2: Boy.
0: I love it.
3: Job.
0: All right. That's how we kick the show off with early morning memes. Coming up this morning, we got, let's see, more gossip and rumors with our hot topics.
1: Yeah.
0: Plus, we're going to dive into another dope discussion, and we're dropping some money in your pockets with our $1,000 minute game. Here we go. Let's go. It is two. Tuesday. Yay. It's Dee Dee in the Morning.
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0: All righty. So good morning, Dee Dee in the morning. We're ready to talk to Trey about something. You said you found something about, what is this, about Gen Z or something?
1: It is. So the generation behind mine, because I'm a millennial, but Gen Z, they get a lot of flack for kind of being outrageous, crazy, emotional, overly sensitive, all type of stuff.
2: Okay.
1: Well, now they should be getting a lot of credit because they are bringing back some things that history has left behind.
0: Mm-hmm.
1: So to take this for example.
0: Okay.
1: Libraries are getting busy again, is what they were saying.
3: Oh, really? Okay.
4: You better send them kids there.
1: Yeah, Gen Z says that libraries are popular.
0: Okay, wait. Okay, hold on a second. I'm just curious, though. Are they still making us be quiet in these libraries? Remember how you used to go in the library and you'd always go, they would come up to you and go, shh.
3: They still do that.
1: Yeah. Most of the times, I ain't gonna lie to you, Gen Z in the library, they got headphones on anyway, so they ain't heard. They haven't heard nothing you said.
0: Okay.
1: Ain't heard nothing you said.
0: Good
1: these
0: point.
1: These
0: Good
1: are
0: point.
1: Some things that Gen Z is bringing back. Wristwatches. Now, I am one of those people who enjoy wearing a wristwatch. I ain't gonna hold you.
2: Okay.
1: I love a good G-Shock.
3: Good watch.
0: No, you know what? I haven't worn a watch, you guys. I haven't worn a watch probably in 6-7 years.
1: Really?
0: At all.
4: Women are 50-50.
0: Because I carry my phone. Because I carry my phone with me all the time. So I got time. You know what I mean? I can look at the time on my phone.
1: I don't like always looking at my phone, though. I do like looking at my wrist.
3: Well, it's more than that. Every man. Yeah, how can you be a man? A gentleman has to have a watch on.
1: Sure.
3: If you look at your wrist and you don't have a watch on, turn the car back around. Go get your watch. Let's be presentable out here.
1: Yeah.
0: Oh, okay. I was getting ready to say, hey, Cruz, I'm not a man. I was like, I thought he was talking to me. I was like, I don't have.
1: He was.
0: I mean, I know my voice is deep.
1: He was.
3: I'm sorry, I thought.
1: Yeah.
2: I ain't gonna lie. I wear a watch, but, you know, it's more for fashion.
0: Yeah, me too.
2: Yeah, it's for fashion. Yeah. Now, please don't ask me the time, because this show stops.
4: Yeah, I ain't changed the battery in 13 years.
1: These are some things that Gen Z is bringing back. Vinyl records making a comeback.
2: Yeah. Oh, wow.
3: Jay-Z's just broke records.
0: Ooh, I love it.
1: Vinyl records. I actually do have a vinyl record player as well. And I have one vinyl record that I don't know how to put the needle on.
3: Oh.
1: So I need the record.
3: Does it even, do you have a needle on the record player?
1: It has something similar to it.
3: Okay.
0: Okay, all of a sudden that song, what was that song, y'all? Put the needle on the record.
1: Cut it out.
3: That's
0: damn.
3: It.
1: These are some things that Gen Z is bringing back. Printed photos are making a comeback. I never got into the thing of like digital picture frames. I hated those. Where you load the pictures on there and then they just scroll through like a photo, like a slideshow.
3: Yeah.
2: Oh, yeah.
1: I can't stand
0: them. Love them.
1: Really? I can't stand them anyway.
0: I love those. Yes.
3: You feel impersonal?
1: Yeah, it does.
3: Like not real, yeah.
1: It genuinely does. How about this? Gen Z bringing back board games. Games are getting popular again. I'm talking about Monopoly.
3: Nope.
2: Operation.
1: Clue. Operation.
2: Nope. Sorry.
1: Yeah. Uno.
2: Yes. Juice of ladders.
1: But you got to be careful playing. You got to be careful playing Uno with a YN because you might get your issue.
2: Oh, yeah. For real.
1: You better know the rules.
3: You got to know their rules.
1: You better know the rules, man. Digital cameras. They say Gen Z is bringing back digital cameras. Paper books are also being brought back over ebooks by Gen Z. Chess. Chess is very popular again. Chess is super popular. Actually, that was a little kid that plays chess in my barbershop with the older men. And I thought that was so dope.
3: I love that.
0: No. Yeah,
1: he be keeping up with them, too.
0: That is.
1: Yeah, he be keeping up with them. Handwritten notebooks are also making a return. CD players are making a return as well. I don't co-sign.
0: I like it.
1: Nah, I don't. I don't like it.
2: That used to be Ian, though, man.
1: I don't like
2: it.
3: Why do I still have
1: one? Because as soon as you take one step, the song's skipping. I don't like it.
0: But hold on a second. JJ is saying something, because let me tell you why. JJ, did you have one of those that was like a 12 CD changer? What?
1: Hell no.
2: Come on, man.
3: But don't let one get stuck.
1: And don't let it get scratched.
3: Don't let it get...
2: Don't mess around and let me be able to take the face off the car and put it in a little bag and take it away now. Man, stop.
1: Taking the face off the radio.
2: Detachable CD's face. Man, stop playing.
0: Hold on a second. One of those people that used to have the CD player in the back in the trunk?
2: What?
1: Oh,
3: if you had a 6 CD holder and up, it had to go in the trunk because the main ones in the front couldn't hold that many.
1: I've never seen that before.
3: Yeah, you knew it was expensive.
1: Get out of here.
2: Yep.
1: Last and final, the analog clocks. They are coming back in style as well. So not digital clocks, but analog clocks.
3: You mean the sticks?
1: Yeah, Gen Z is like.
3: Yo, these kids can't read clocks, yo. They're gonna be. No, they can't.
1: Yes,
3: no, they can't. I saw it online.
1: It just take them a minute. use your fingers. You gotta use your fingers.
0: All right. Shouts out to Gen Z bringing some things back. And some of them I like. I gotta be honest with you. Some of them I'm okay with. All right, y'all. It's Didi in the morning.
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2: Hey, Dee Dee, look, I don't want to cut you off, but I've been on this show for many, many years, and you only talk about me on Monday. Only on Mondays. I don't know. Yeah. Look, you know how many years we've been on this show, and I listen on Tuesday, Wednesday, Thursday, and Friday. Mondays, you talk about Ash Cash.
3: Well, guess what, Ash Cash?
1: No, you didn't ask.
3: You still just going to do Mondays. Be grateful. Be thankful now. You on Sundays?
1: Hey, Ash, we got you. We got you on about 90 stations almost.
4: Big facts.
1: We promote you all weekend long.
4: Big facts.
2: Look, y'all going viral this week, and you know, I just wanted to come on there and tell y'all I appreciate y'all for giving me a Monday.
1: We famous.
2: I just want to let y'all know, thank you for the Mondays.
4: Shut up.
3: Hey, Ash Cap, we got money too. Hold on. we got a little money too, Ash Cap.
1: I can be here in 5 minutes.
3: Don't make us give us your financial advisor.
2: Listen, y'all, I want to talk about that. I want to talk about how do you make money going viral, right?
1: Right.
2: Because a lot of times people don't know how to monetize attention, and they get a lot of attention and they're part of the cycle, but they don't know how to convert it into fans. So I want to give y'all 5 tips on how to you know, monetize being viral.
1: Okay.
2: Yeah. Before you even go viral, right, you have to make sure that you have some type of call to action, something that you're providing, some type of product or service. And so even if you start seeing yourself going viral, make sure you create some type of product, some type of service, something that you could lead people to, right? And so, you know, for instance, let's just say if y'all want to take advantage of this cycle, imagine having you know some type of guide or something that people could like connect with.
1: Mm-hmm.
2: Like if you just post a bunch of stuff that people are interested in, the algorithm is going to algorithm, right? Mm-hmm. So even if you post 6 clips in a day, 7 clips in a day, that's okay, because what you want is that as you're getting that attention, you want to tell the algorithm that people like you or people want to come back to you. So you keep having, you know, you keep coming back. I'll give a perfect example of this, right? And so Young Miami is a perfect example where her song, right, Spin That, is going crazy, crazy, crazy, goes viral. But a lot of people have flack about it because of because it's so popular, people
4: subject
2: are making
4: matter.
2: Make it noise, right. Whatever. But she didn't run away from that. She doubled down, right?
4: Facts.
2: She called Jay White back in the studio.
4: Facts.
2: And now she's teasing. Now she's like, oh, y'all, I can't wait till y'all see the next one.
4: Mm.
2: So she's almost like not saying, you never heard her apologize about it. You never heard her talk about, you know, anything. Like, she didn't move away. She didn't try to clear nothing up.
4: Right.
2: She just like, wait till y'all hear the next one. So now she has all the people, and this is the beauty of going viral, is that good or bad, they always say all attention is good attention, right?
4: Yo.
2: Good or bad, the way the algorithm works, people talking about you is good, right? Because what's going to happen is you're going to have, and this is the same thing with the situation where y'all just went viral. I'm looking at the comments, and it's split. Right, you got people who are like, "Yo, she's a legend, y'all." You know, what are they doing? There's other people like, "Nah, like she came in there upset. Y'all need to watch the whole episode."
4: Right,
2: you got like you got a both sides. But either way, the great thing about that is that now you don't even have to really do stuff because they talking, they arguing, and then they're gonna be people who are gonna be like, "What? Who is this? Right? Who's Dee Dee?" And then now they're gonna be searching y'all. They're gonna be going to the YouTube looking, and they're gonna look at past stuff. And again, if you are, you don't need everybody. That's the beauty of the social media, is that you don't need everybody. If you got 1 million people talking about a thing, and 100,000, 10%, 100,000 of those people rock with y'all, now you got 100,000 new people who are like, "What?
4: Right.
2: Oh, I actually like Dee Dee in the Morning Show. I bet. Let me go and let me find where is that." So that's the other thing.
4: Hold on, real quick, Ash. I'm on the phone with Printful. Yeah, that's her with 2 R's.

0: the score.
1: Right. All right.
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0: 5.
1: All righty. Good morning, Dee Dee in the morning. We got to get right to the hot topics because it's a mess happening on The Real Housewives of Atlanta. Atlanta, listen up. Y'all didn't move the Tigger story to the back page now. Ain't nobody talking about that, y'all, because they talking about Shamia and Portia. Did y'all hear what's going on? Let's get into it now. Here we go.
2: Let her cook.
0: Hot topics. Only on Dee Dee in the morning.
3: Mr. Tigger.
1: All right, so couldn't we first talk about... There's a lot... Stop it.
3: I'm sorry.
1: Did I hear somebody saying Mr. Tigger?
3: Mr. Tigger.
1: Yeah.
3: I'm sorry.
4: Let her go.
1: Stop.
3: Okay.
1: We had our own... Hey, we had our own trouble this past weekend. We got to stop. We can't mess with nobody else's trouble.
3: I'm laughing at that, too.
1: All right, let's move on. Let's talk about the WNBA, please. Lord, let's talk about it, Jason.
4: Man, look, the WNBA might need to start taking that W off. They are now the NBA, the way they are clowning, man. So there was a game last night, man, that took place, man, and one girl threw a shoe at the opposing player. Her name is Laney Hamilton.
1: Uh-huh.
4: She threw a shoe last night at another player. I think I said her name right. But if I didn't, just Google it. Y'all know how I talk. Man, but she threw a shoe last night at an opposing player, man. Both of them got a tech. Because the first girl, she elbowed her in the face. So what she did while they were running down the court, threw a shoe at her on the court during the game and got a tech, man. So WNBA, man, they about it now. They about their life, man, because they know they've been mistreating Caden Clark, you know, with taking the fouls. Now they throwing shoes.
1: Wow, they throwing shoes at each other. Y'all remember last year when there was a problem at the WNBA game where they were throwing sex toys?
4: You know? Oh, yeah, I forgot about that.
5: I have a theory.
4: Those
6: green members.
5: I have a theory.
1: Hold on a second. Let me tell y'all what's so funny about this show. I said they were throwing sex toys. He really wanted to get the real word. You heard? Yeah. He was like,
6: Hold on.
4: They were throwing eggplants.
5: Yeah. They were throwing eggplants
4: during the game. I ain't talking about just one or two games. Like four games in a row.
5: Yeah.
4: You'll find an eggplant on the ground.
5: So yeah. Here's my theory. I've been seeing so many specials talk about how violent they are.
4: Yes.
5: Like they fight a lot. It's like the Barkley era, but like on times 10. I think it's because they have relationships with each other.
4: Mm.
1: That's a stereotype now. I ain't going to go there on them like that. But let me move on and talk about this. Y'all saw this about Jay-Z had his big concert over the weekend, right?
6: So basically, he had his concert at Madison Square Garden July 10th, 11th, and 12th. And then not only that, he had another freestyle that he debuted for his listening audience.
7: Instagram, that's better, boy. Stop it. Y'all know Google on YouTube. You picking and choosing the politicking as usual.
8: They need to keep the narratives. It's embarrassing. They run out of characters, have to bring back other characters. Buddy took a check. I ain't even mad at him. But along with that check, got a sign and on his family. I'm the one they can't control. Y'all better be glad it's him. $500 million back in the community. That's just good math for him. I'm a listener to Twitter activist. They type and I laugh at them. There's really no comparison. Y'all check my stats again. I'm bringing folks home to their family. Laws get passed as him. Mm. You could like it or not. He don't do no ass kissing. Ex-drug dealer, you might not like the packaging, but my presence is a president. My gift is rapping O's.
6: I ain't gonna lie to you. You can like it or not. We don't do no ass kick. That was the bar of the year. Do you hear me?
1: Hey. I like it.
6: And I'm not even that huge of a Jay-Z fan. Shouts out to the second best Carter, though.
5: The first and real Carter.
4: No.
5: Yes.
4: Absolutely. I got a debate on that, man. I just came up with I found the list of the top Carters in the world.
6: Huh.
4: Right now, we got Lil Wayne Carter coming in at number one. We got Blue Ivy Carter.
6: Shut up.
4: Coming in at number two.
6: Oh, God.
4: Number three is Beyonce Carter.
6: Yeah.
4: Number four is Tina Knowles Carter.
5: This is stupid.
4: Then we got Jay-Z. Yeah. But Jay-Z in 1 week going to be replaced with Coach Carter.
5: Oh, damn, I forgot about
1: all right.
5: Coach.
1: That Shut note.
5: Up. Put him on the top.
1: On that note, we got to, okay. Hey, listen, Shut coming up, we got some cash for you. Coming up, it's Didi in the morning. All right, it's Didi in the morning looking for Trey G right now, this early in the morning, to find out what's trending with Trey.
6: Yeah, so what's trending, the homie Kasanat is trending. You know he has his Streamer University going down, but some facts about Streamer University just came out. I saw on social media, they say only 120 people got into Streamer University. So on paper, that makes it about 350 times harder to get into Kasanat Streamer University than it is Harvard University, which is insane, man.
1: All right. Hey, listen, that's what's trending this morning. Coming up next, we got the five things you need to know to start your day. It's Didi in the morning.
9: I'm Bree Wood with BIN News Now. Nolan Wells' family is demanding answers after the Mississippi teen was found dead following a 4th of July boating trip. They met with Reverend Al Sharpton over the weekend.
10: Don't rush to judgment saying it was not racism, because we do not know.
9: Also joined by attorney Ben Crump, the family is calling for records, witness statements, and autopsy results. Tyler Perry and Colin Kaepernick are helping Nolan Wells' family in a big way. The actor and former NFL star have stepped in to cover major expenses. Perry is covering funeral costs, while Colin Kaepernick will pay for an independent autopsy. Black media mogul Byron Allen also donated $100,000 to the family. And the Trump administration plans to keep more than 5,000 National Guard troops in Washington, D.C. through January 2029. The D.C. Council is urging some states to recall their troops now that America 250 events are over. Get BIN News Now on demand 24/7 on the iHeartRadio app.
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0: All righty, it's DD in the morning. Good morning, guys. Let's see. Good morning to Jay Cruz, also Trey G, and comedian JJ Williamson. We are back on this Tuesday. Good morning. Let's get right to the five things you need to know to start your day.
1: Number one.
2: The five things you need to know right now on DD in the morning.
0: Have you guys ever noticed that every month they come out with a report to let us know that millions of Americans were all broke? Has anybody noticed this? Because they got another story. Y'all heard this? They said millions of Americans now are in debt and they're draining their savings just to afford food.
3: I can't.
0: Yep. Millions of Americans, they said, are borrowing money or draining their savings account to buy groceries, highlighting the financial strain many households face as the cost of living rises right here in the United States. Yep. They said that about 1 in 10 adults relied on so-called buy now, pay later loans. They said 20% of working age adults said they had tapped long-term savings. Everybody's saying families still need to eat, but they're saying we are going into debt and draining all of our savings and 401k just to live a regular life. This is sad, ain't it?
4: Meanwhile, the president talking about how popular he is on TikTok.
0: Like, and how he's made, listen, he made, what is it, $2 billion or more?
4: His
0: or
4: family?
0: Something like that in the last year?
4: Yes, it's his so hand sad. Over yeah. fist.
5: It's so sad. And, most people are running through their savings.
4: And the people are struggling terribly.
0: Yeah, we're running through our savings and they making a lot of money. And he always tells us, make your pockets great. That's what it should have been. Not make America great, make your family great and your pockets great.
4: Facts.
0: Right?
4: Yeah, real deal.
0: Anyways.
6: Absolutely. Ladies and gentlemen, let's talk about a little Major League Baseball.
5: Which one is it?
6: You heard what I said. Major League Baseball going on. Shout out to, we're at the halfway point of the season. We played 4,000 games. Now we got 4,000 more games.
5: I'm tapping out of baseball going on.
6: But we're at the All-Star Weekend, man. It's going down, man. Had an amazing home run derby last night. Now the actually game is tonight. All-Star American versus National League. Now, I'm more of a National League dude more than I am American, but American League be dominating the game all the time, man. Yo. So hopefully it'll be another great game, and hopefully the National League can pull it off.
3: People out here debating how long it takes you to trust someone you're dating.
7: At most 2 months. After 2 months, it's more
8: trust
7: of...
8: someone after 2 months?
7: You should trust someone after two months.
3: Two months?
7: Do you know how long 2 months is? Two months, especially spending a lot of time. Two to three months. You're spending a lot of time with this person, especially if you're dating intentionally.
9: Hold on.
7: You should trust them within, 2 to 3 months because you guys are spending a lot of time together. You're investing in each other. If you don't have the discernment to see that this person is not trusting me, within 3 months is a long time.
10: Can you trust someone that you don't know?
7: In 3 months, yes.
9: Hell no.
7: I'm not trusting you with my life.
11: Trust you with what? Like, trust you gonna answer the phone?
7: I trust that you're not f***ing around. I trust that you're not...
10: In 3 months?
7: Am I tripping?
9: A little bit.
5: Thank God she got good people around her because she is absolutely 100% wrong.
4: Yeah, nah, she two, three months. That ain't no time.
6: Nothing.
4: Yeah, you don't even know how he make his bed up in the morning.
6: For real.
4: By two, three months. My God.
6: Damn. Yeah, he ain't passed gas in front of you.
5: You still think her hair is real? Like,
4: big fan,
5: bro.
4: Hey, can we talk about Tracee Ellis Ross real quick? She was actually in New York, and Tracee Ellis Ross is one of the finest women walking this earth,
6: though, for real.
4: My God. Well, she was in New York, and she was talking about how the men of New York City are cut different. Check this out.
12: Walking on the streets in New York, let me tell you something. The black men. Be still my heart. Not just black men, the men. The black men. This lovely young man. I walked by him, and he said, gosh, I wish I had something nice to say to you to get your attention. I turned around. I said, oh, you got my attention. And then he asked my name, and I thought, oh, you sweet little thing. You don't know that I'm old enough to be your mama. Be still my heart, fill up my well. Just walking in New York does good for the soul.
4: That's right. Be still my heart, fill up my well.
5: I'll do
6: fill
5: both.
6: That well, okay.
4: And will.
5: If I was single, we'll do both.
0: All right, there you go. Those right there are your five things you need to know on this Tuesday. Mm-hmm. Now, coming up, if you're good at trivia, you think you can answer 10 trivia questions correctly all within 1 minute, we're going to give you $1,000. It's an easy exchange. Mm. Do that for us. We'll give you some money right now at 817-633-1045 or 833-TALK-TO-DIDI.
6: That's 833-825-5233.
0: It's DIDI in the morning.
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2: Wake up. Wake up.
16: Turn it up.
2: It's DD in the morning.
16: Wake up. Yeah.
2: On the beat of Fort Collins. John.

0: All right, good morning, Didi in the morning. Everybody is here. J. Cruz, Trey G, comedian J.J. Williamson, and Rady. Let's get to this. We're going to play our $1,000 minute game. We'll be doing that here in just a second. We have us a contestant. But guess what they're now saying, you guys? This is an interesting stat. Back in the 70s, doing this, about 87% of people did this back in the day. Today, only 45% of people do it. What do you think it is? Oh, back man. back in the 70s, they said almost 90% of people did this. They every day they did this, but now we don't. Half of us don't do it at all.
1: Use a laundromat?
0: No.
2: Use a payphone. I feel like it'd be lower.
0: Oh, that's a good one.
2: Yeah.
1: The laundromat was it?
0: No, it ain't the laundromat. No, and it's not the payphone. But go ahead. That was a good answer because I was thinking, damn, when the last time you saw a payphone?
2: My God, man.
1: Superman movie.
3: Claim their kids.
2: Claim the
0: Okay, that's a good answer, JJ, but that's not it.
2: Oh.
0: Here's what they said. Back in the day, checking the mail was something that 90% of people did every day. Today, they said only about 40% of people will check their mail today.
2: Yeah. Really?
0: Anybody in here check their mail every day? Anybody go and check their mail?
3: No, I'm going to say, when I'm in town, I check my mail every day. Now, if I'm gone for like 2 weeks and I tell my son, hey, man, make sure you go to the mailbox, he don't do it. I come home, mail be all on the floor, in the grass.
2: In the grass. Yeah, no.
3: Mailbox be open. My mailbox, JJ, they can't even close it.
0: That is hilarious.
1: Mine is better.
0: All right, y'all. Let's get into the game. Here we go.
4: Want a grand? Get it done in 60 seconds.
5: 60 seconds.
4: A minute to win it with the $1,000 minute game. A Didi in the morning exclusive.
0: All right, everybody. I think this is Lily. Hey, Lily.
6: Yes.
3: How you doing this morning, Lily?
6: I'm good. How you doing?
3: We're doing amazing. What you doing this morning?
6: DoorDash.
3: Working. Already.
2: Yeah. How long you been DoorDashing
1: it's
2: for, Lily?
1: 9 to 5.
6: I got up at like 4 something.
3: Oh, wow.
1: Yeah. Well, you get up with us.
3: Now, when you do your DoorDash, you usually do early in the mornings or you just pick whatever time?
6: No, I was supposed to do it yesterday when I got off, but I'm trying to make a little extra cash so I can pay this lawyer that I got.
3: Oh, a lawyer?
6: What you do?
2: You need
6: a lawyer
2: for? Lily,
6: it ain't nothing too crazy.
2: Nah,
6: but,
2: Lily, you're starting to scare me. I ain't gonna lie to you.
3: Yeah. Cause look, anytime you start conversating,
6: it's just a little DUI. It's a no judgment zone.
0: All right.
2: No judgment zone.
0: Yeah, yes, bad. It is. All right, guys, let's spin the wheel and get her some cash. Here we go.
7: DJ. J. Cruz. JJ from the Sip.
3: Trey G.
7: JJ from the Sip. $10 bonus,
3: Lily. Now, look, let's win this $1,000 because that seemed like you need it with the DUI.
1: And he's going to sound drunk, but he's actually not.
3: Yeah. Trust me, this is my regular voice right here. Now, get this money. Now, look, if you don't know the answer, please say pass. If you got time, you're going to come back to it, all right?
6: Okay.
3: Let's get this early morning money. Who in your family is the best cook?
6: My grandma.
3: How's your cooking on a scale from 1 to 10?
6: 10.
3: Which state is nicknamed the Golden State?
6: Pass.
3: Okay, how old is Rihanna?
6: 32?
3: Uh-uh.
6: Oh, pass.
3: Okay, which rapper is performing with a full orchestra in Las Vegas?
6: Kanye West.
3: Uh-uh.
6: Oh, pass.
3: Okay, what's the name? What's LeBron James' wife name?
6: Savannah.
3: Okay. Woo. What was the fourth question I asked you, number four?
6: What city is the Golden State?
3: Uh-uh. Who on the morning show is a dog owner?
6: Didi?
3: Yeah, there you go. What does ATV stand for? ATV.
6: Automated transportation vehicle?
3: Nah. Spell the word Tennessee.
6: Bro, that was great.
0: You got four.
1: Bruh.
0: She got 4 out of 10.
3: Yeah,
0: all right.
3: Not bad.
0: Let me see. What you missed was this one. Which state is nicknamed the Golden State, California?
3: Surely.
0: How old is singer Rihanna? She's 38.
3: Yep.
0: Which rapper performs with a full orchestra in Las Vegas? That would be Jeezy. All right. You missed this one. What was the fourth question that JJ asked? It was, how old is singer Rihanna?
3: Yep.
0: Then you missed this one. What does ATV stand for? All terrain vehicle. And then you guys barely got to Tennessee. It's TENNESSEE. So you ended up with 4 out of 10. You're going to get $10 every correct answer. We added up to $40, but add that extra 10, $50.
3: All right. All right.
0: Do me a favor. Uh-huh. Tell everybody the show that gave you a shot at $1,000.
6: Didi in the morning.
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1: So Nina says she's going to make somebody mad this morning.
2: Who are you going to make mad? I always wanted to do the Mad Minute, and my aunt is, she's crazy, so this is going to work. I just know.
1: Call Nina's aunt. Here we go.
3: Hello?
2: Listen, this is, and Kim.
3: Okay.
2: So I'm at the food stamp place, and I'm trying to get these stamps. Now, this woman was standing in front of me, and she had to go to the bathroom. So I stepped up. She came back and bumped me and got back right in front of me and was like, if I got something to say, she gonna put her hands on me.
3: Oh, my.
2: So I told her, you know, I'm too young. Like, she about your age, and ain't sissy not answering the phone. So I'm about to put you on the phone with her. Like, ain't Kim for real.
4: Who the hell is that? Why I gotta get on the phone? Hello?
3: Okay, calm down. It's okay.
4: Who is this?
3: It's her aunt. It's okay. You don't have to act like that. She really don't need food stamps that bad, or you neither, to lose your mind.
4: Mm-mm. You know how long I've been waiting on these food stamps? First of all.
3: Okay, you hungry. Okay, hungry, you evil, and you are tripping. Okay.
4: Evil?
3: You don't have to act like that.
4: First of all, I don't know who you think you're yelling at.
3: Play. What? Pray.
4: Nah, as a matter of fact, you know what you need? You need to pray. Pray for me right now. Pray.
3: Right now, I'm finna call the f***ing police. Not only you gonna need some food stamps, you gonna need some motherfucking bail money.
4: Bail money? You know what? Pray for me and pray for your niece, cause I'm about to pop that puffball off the top of her head.
3: Well, you pop her, bitch. You pop her, bitch.
4: You know what? You can catch these hands too. Come up here and get some.
3: That f***ing stupid.
4: Come on with it. I'm waiting for your old ass.
3: Hey, now the law's gonna come get your dumb
2: ass. Hey, Kim, wait. Hey, Kim.
3: Hey, Kim.
2: No, hey, Kim, wait. I put the dial 911 because it's a prank call. Hey, Kim, you on the Mad Minute. It's a prank call. Hey, Kim, it's a prank. It's just a joke. I love you so much.
3: Stupid,
2: I know you got my back.
3: Of course.
1: All right, y'all give it up for Nina and Kim.
0: Get in on the fun and prank call someone you know. Tell us how at DeeDeeMakesMeLaugh.com.
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2: Good morning. It's Didi in the morning, and everybody is here on this Tuesday. Yes, it is. Well, good morning. Good morning. Let's jump right into our hot topics because Megan Good has something to say to folks. This is interesting about fame, ain't it? And about actors and actresses. Yeah. She made a shocking claim. Let's get into it.
1: Crazy, scary, and hilarious. Hot topics.
3: Give them what they ask for.
1: Only on Didi in the morning.
2: Before we get to what I saw this morning about that Houston, y'all, I know y'all saw it went viral about a Houston DoorDash driver who got hit by a car mid-delivery, but still dropped off that sandwich.
4: The driver gets out of the orange car. Look at that. Then she gets hit by a sedan who was evading police. You see that driver run away while police chase him. In the midst of the shock, the woman gets up and then makes her DoorDash delivery. She later collapsed once an officer checks on her. Police eventually caught the suspect. The driver says she is in pain, but is going to be all right.
5: Wow. Forget hail, rain, or snow stopping you. Nothing stops this woman from making her delivery.
2: Right? That's beautiful.
6: Talk about dedication.
5: Right. That's what I'm talking about.

0: get styled and, like, you know, asking a friend, like, can you pay for my lunch? And, like, yeah, we had to put gas in the car because, you know, I would pray about, like, well, Lord, why do I keep ended up broke like this? And I just felt like the Lord was like, if I didn't tell you to do that.
1: Damn.
2: I do believe that, though. Sometimes it looks like they might have money, but behind closed doors, they're broke.
3: 100%. 100%.
4: A lot of flossing going on in Hollywood.
3: Hell yeah. It'd be a combination of things. It'd be like jobs aren't, like, they're scarce.
2: Yeah.
3: They aren't as consistent as they
1: used to be.
3: Certainly
1: for black actors and actresses, too.
3: Bad money management. Yeah. It'd be a plethora of things, I'm sure.
1: Damn. Okay. Which is why I told somebody, we were having a conversation about how Tank, Eric Bellinger, and Mario are singing backup on that tour for Chris Brown.
3: Oh, yeah.
1: And I said, I'm going to tell you one person who's going to have some money is Tank.
3: Mm.
1: Tank did, let's see, he sings, he does, he acts, he has a podcast, he's singing backup. That man is getting ready to be like Snoop and take whatever check he can get because he got a family.
4: Facts. And on Saturday and Sundays, he DoorDash.
1: Okay.
3: Shut up.
1: That is right.
4: Saturday and Sunday. Tank going to get that. He got to put some money, I mean, some gas in his tank.
1: But he really do. Like, that man is trying to make sure he gets a check because he knows it ain't as consistent. So I love that for him.
4: For real.
1: The other thing we got to talk about would have to be Neo.
3: Yeah. They say that Neo has turned a little Southern Soul corner, is what they say. Yeah, he might have the track of the summer. Uh-uh. That's what they saying now. He got the ladies outside with his new track titled Miss Tundra.

0: Oh, yeah, he did now. Okay, yeah. Neo, that was smart.
1: Yeah, I ain't gonna lie to you. Y'all seen Anthony Hamilton got a Southern Soul song.
0: No.
1: I gotta hear the whole thing. I heard a snippet.
2: Is it called Silverado?
1: No, it isn't.
0: Hold on a second. Now, that's somebody who should sing Southern. I think he invented it.
1: Anthony Hamilton.
0: Now that we think about it.
2: Oh, yes.
0: Charlene.
1: The forefather.
0: He is. We gotta give him credit. And that voice he got is perfect for Southern Soul.
1: Yeah. I heard a snippet.
0: Okay, we're gonna have to play it. You gotta find it, Trey. Find it, please. All right, everybody, coming up, we're gonna talk to one of the most soulful voices of R&B. Kim is checking in. All right, that's on the way. It's Dee Dee in the morning.

0: Hey, good morning. It's Didi in the morning, and I'm looking for Trey G right now to find out what's trending with Trey.
1: Hey, it's a little thermostat controversy going on social media right now. With half of the country locked in a terrible heat wave, there's a guy that's causing an uproar on social media. His name is BJ Jones. He said, yeah, dog, these data centers are a no-go. The energy company just overrid my home thermostat and set it to 75 degrees and locked it and called it an active savings event, is what he said. He said he won't be able to adjust it until after 4 p.m. almost day.
0: I swear I heard that a long time ago. They're able to do that now.
1: It's insane.
0: They can lock your... Uh-huh.
1: And it's supposed to be through them like smart thermostats, too. Yeah, mm-hmm.
0: they can lock your stuff. Yep, and you be just like in the house, hot as hell,
1: sweating.
0: Yep.
1: So if you hot in your house,
2: let me change my thermostat. Let me do the one I can use with my hand.
1: One of them old.
2: Yeah.
0: You have to get a window. Right. You have to get a window.
2: Mine's just gonna say in between 60 and 70.
0: Coming up later, you guys. We're gonna talk to Kim on the way. But hey, guess what? We got $1,000 for you. Mm-hmm. Answer 10 questions correctly right now at 833. Talk to Didi.
2: That's 833-825-5233.
0: It's Didi in the morning.
3: I'm Bree Wood with BIN News Now. A deadly shooting at Great Lakes Crossing Mall in Auburn Hills, Michigan has left Black 20-year-old Keyshawn Emery from Pontiac dead and a 19-year-old woman injured. Shopper DeMond Clayton was there when it happened.
4: So I was sitting at the table eating my food, and next thing I heard was a boom. I look around, everyone in the mall just scatters out and everything.
3: Police arrested and later released the 22-year-old suspect from Detroit, calling the incident isolated. Charges are pending. A new federal housing law championed by Senator Raphael Warnock will prohibit large private equity firms from buying additional single-family homes. Supporters say the bipartisan measure will help families compete for homeownership. And 50 Cent is celebrating after his Diddy documentary earned major Emmy recognition. The rapper reacted on Instagram after Sean Combs' The Reckoning received 3 Emmy nominations, including Outstanding Documentary or Nonfiction Series, saying you can't argue with the work. Get BIN News Now on demand 24/7 on the iHeartRadio app.
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0: It's DD in the morning. I'm here with Jay Cruz, JJ from the Silk, Mr. Two P's himself. But this ain't about us, man. This is about the legendary one that we are joined with right now.
1: Absolutely.
0: Legendary singer, man. Legendary name in the game. Y'all give it up for the special guest. Kim is in the building.
2: Hey, stop playing, man.
0: Kim, how are you?
3: I'm good. How y'all doing?
0: Good. Good, man. Okay. We got to talk to you now. It's been a lot of conversation about Kim and his music. Tell us about, you have a new project on the way, Alchemy, coming this fall. Is that correct?
3: Yeah, Alchemy. My boy Robert Glasper and I are working on a jazz project in honor of my friend Al Jarreau. And so we've got a suite of songs. We've got some reworking of some of my classics. There's a jazz version of Love Calls. There's a jazz version of Can't Stop Loving You.
4: I can't stop loving you.
0: Come on.
3: We got some Jarreau covers on there. Look, you know, we having a really good time. Having a really good time.
0: Now, yeah. Kim, I would miss this opportunity if I didn't tell you when love calls, your name. Hey, I done put that on many a times when I done picked up a young lady for a date night. You did.
3: Yeah, don't blame it on me, but okay.
2: Hey, look, I call her name, but she called me somebody else. I'm like, hold up.
0: Yeah.
2: Hey, real quick, man, because I do stand-up comedy for a living, man. I want to know, because I do big shows, man, in arenas, man, and be huge crowds, but I love intimate settings of comedy clubs where the people are right there on me, see facial expressions, and get the joke a little better. Mm. Do you like big crowds or do you like intimate settings when they come to your music?
3: Well, I really enjoy being on stage in any venue.
2: Okay.
3: Right?
2: Okay.
3: So I played the arenas, you know, starting 2016 was the first time that 2016, we were out with Charlie Wilson and Joe. Was my first time being in an arena. I've done some arena tours on my own, but to your point, my preference is to be in a theater setting.
2: Okay.
3: You know what I'm saying? Where it is intimate.
2: Right.
3: You know what I'm saying?
2: Okay.
3: Where it is a little more personal, you know.
2: Right.
3: I try to, you know, come from a place I'm entertaining. Everybody's welcome, but I'm entertaining grown folks, right?
2: Yes,
3: grown
2: folks, absolutely.
3: Walking down all them stairs, and you got to walk around the concourse and figure out where the bathroom is.
5: The people you're singing to have 401ks and responsibilities. Listen, let me ask real quick. I'm up there with them too, but so. You've worked with a lot of people. You tied Usher with his hits, with a big accomplishment as far as like number ones on the UAC. You've worked with a lot. Is there somebody right now, and at this point in your career, where you still haven't had a chance to sit in the studio with, and you still wondering one day it might happen?
3: Man, dig this. Always at the top of my list is Sade. Tell Sade to come holler.
5: That's what I clean my garage to.
0: Yeah.
5: I swear to God.
3: No, but I've done some great collabs. Everybody from some great collabs.
5: Yes,
3: man.
5: For sure.
3: Had Stevie Wonder on a record. I've worked with Ronald Isley, Patti LaBelle. We got Jill Scott on a record. So I mean, you know.
5: All right, let me be a little messy. Who's the best natural voice you've ever heard? In person.
3: The best natural voice in person?
5: Uh-huh.
3: In person. Male or female, it doesn't matter.
5: Both. That's even better. Let's go.
3: I mean, there's so many great singers.
5: I know, tomorrow you might think of somebody, but at this moment, just give me just two off the bat that you might remember.
3: Off the cuff singing like Make Me Mad, Eric Benet.
0: Oh, wow. Yeah. Okay. That's a great one.
5: All right, that's a good one.
0: Sing anything,
3: sing everything.
5: Really?
3: You know, And just, yeah, Eric Benet, man, nice. Is a really, really, you know, Eric Benet. I put his name in the hat. Jasmine Sullivan.
5: Okay. Very powerful. Yeah, you're good. Absolutely.
3: Her name is in that hat.
0: Absolutely. That's some heavy hitters.
5: Trey knows. Trey likes her.
0: Yes, indeed. How has that feeling been as far as like the independent grind for you? Is it a big difference for you than being on a major label? Do you prefer it more? How do you feel about that part of it?
3: You know, I started out as an independent.
0: Mm-hmm.
3: You know, Love Calls, Chemistry, my first album. I released that on my, you know, I financed that on an American Express credit card. Amex had me confused with somebody with good credit.
5: Not you got approved and you shouldn't have. What? How'd you pull that off? American Express. Man.
3: Yeah, there's this. It's in the book. I got a book. I write all about it. But I was an independent. You know, I started as an independent, so mm-hmm. I really just kind of, you know, returned, you know, to my independent roots, and I had fun at the label. I made a lot of money for Motown. Motown made a lot of money for me. It was a great relationship, you know. But in this season of my life, you know, and the way people are moving now, the way the industry is moving now, you know, it was time to bring it all home.
0: Now, we got to take a break, but when we come back, we got to unpack just a little bit more with the legendary artist Kim. That sound like a plan, y'all?
2: Yeah.
0: All right, let's do it. It's DeeDee in the morning.
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1: Shot at. Tired of getting chased by the police and arrested.

0: This ain't a movie, dog.
1: Now, before I finish, let me just say, I did not come here to show out. Did not come here to impress you. Because to tell you the truth, when I leave here, I'm gone. And I don't care what you think about me. But just remember, when it hits the fan, brother, whether it's next year, 10 years, 20 years from now, you'll never

0: listen, here we go, everybody. We're talking about if a man suggests that his suggests what his woman should wear, is that man showing off that he's insecure or is he territorial? Or does he really care, y'all? Trey, you said it's what?
1: I think it's territorial. I think he's territorial.
0: Yep. Jay Cruz, what do you think?
2: I think it's insecure.
0: He says insecure. And JJ?
3: Yeah, I'm a little mixture of both.
0: Wait, you're a mixture. Wait, hold on a second. You're a mixture between
3: territorial
0: Trey and Jay Cruz?
3: No, not them.
0: Here's Chris. Hey, Chris, good morning.
4: Good morning.
0: Hey, Chris, come on. What do you think about this? Is a man, is he insecure if he suggests what a woman wears?
4: Well, no, I don't think he's insecure because I want my lady to look good all the time. Matter of fact, I go shopping for my lady. I, you know, shop online, and she likes it. And, like, if she wears something that's too revealing, I'll be, like, showing too much cleavage. So I'm like, hey, baby, that's showing too much. But other than that, I just want my lady to look good all the time. She never give me no problem when I suggest something, you know, when I buy something without her even knowing. I just buy clothes, 4 or 5 outfits, and she loves it.
0: Oh, that's really nice. Mm-hmm. And she likes what you pick out?
4: Oh, yeah. I mean, I pick out the latest fashion, become a latest boutique, and it's kind of hard to find a lot of
5: boutique
4: things. So when I pick out stuff, she love it.
0: All right. Thank you very much, sir. I appreciate that, Chris. Thank you. That's really nice. Because my husband be trying to pick me something now. I'd be like,
3: Don't you shop for me no more.
5: He going to get you some New Balances.
0: Right. Hell yeah. All the time. That's all he wears.
3: He the only one gift cards.
0: Hey, Soraya, is that you?
6: Soraya.
0: All right.
6: Hey.
0: Well, listen, Soraya, if a man suggests to you what you should wear, do you think he's being insecure or territorial?
6: Definitely insecure. Because I wear what I want to wear all the time. And I try to include my man and I ask him, like, babe, you think this is a little too hoochie? Because I'm showing a little too much. And he'll be like, no, that's sexy. Now, I heard the last person say, like, because you don't want to put them in a situation where they got to defend themselves. If somebody asking crazy for his head, hey, that's my man. He gonna handle that. Mm. But he always want me to feel comfortable first before anybody else.
2: Do you expect him to handle it if it's a group of 5 people and he's by himself?
3: Dang.
6: No, definitely not. I wouldn't even let my man do something like that. But he always gonna want me to feel comfortable first before anybody. And if he has to deal with a group of 5 people, then I'm pretty sure he probably won't win. But I'm not gonna let my man do anything by himself.
2: Hey, that's what I'm talking about.
0: Wait, hold on a second. So, did you say he probably won't win?
6: Well, he's not. I'm not finna fight five men by himself, so I'm definitely gonna handle that.
2: All right. Thank you very much,
5: Sarai.
2: Thank you very much. Okay.
5: As grown adults, you shouldn't want your man to be in that situation.
0: Right.
5: Just like I don't want you to be in that situation, because then it risks your freedom, your health, all kind of stuff could happen.
0: Yeah, that's a good point. But, okay. Hey, Lee. I didn't have anything else to say. Hey, Lee.
7: Hey.
0: How you doing?
7: I'm doing all right.
0: Lee, I'm going to tell you, some people feel that when a man suggests what a woman wears, he's being insecure. What do you think it is? Insecure, territorial, or he's just being a man?
7: Well, he's just pretty much being a man, because me and my wife, we both do the same thing. When I step out, I'm going to ask her exactly how I look and whatever it is, and I take her opinion full-heartedly. She takes my opinion full-heartedly. It's a 50-50 thing. So if you respect your person respect you, y'all step out, y'all out on the same level. If you just gonna wear something out there, you don't know what attention you're going to get from anybody else, and it could lead to something bad by putting another person in a bad situation. So, and all together, it's basically just respect. It's not nothing about insecurity part.
0: Okay.
5: Facts.
0: All right. Well, thank you very much for that, Lee. You guys agree with Lee?
5: I do. I do agree with Lee. I think that is just territorial. Yeah. Ain't looking out for you.
0: Yeah. Trey, you look like the type, too. You get into a relationship, you're going to try to tell her what she got to wear, and you go buy her clothes and stuff, huh?
5: No, I'm not going to do all that. Okay. I'll be more hands off with it. Like, she can wear what she want to wear. I'm not going to tell her I do like this or I don't like that. Now, I tell her if it look good or not.
0: Yeah, but if she wore something suggestive or a little too sexy, you're going to say, take that off?
5: No, I'm not. Unless
0: you just ain't going to go out with her.
5: Nah, I still go out with her. I'm going to just tell her the event might not call for that. You might be a little overdressed, but if that's what you want to wear, that's on you.
0: Yeah. Now, if she wore something sexy and you go out there and now all of a sudden you got to fight, Trey, you going to fight?
5: Nah, we good from the shoulders on this side.
0: All right. I know that's right.
3: Yo. I'm going to be like, we had a night run.
2: Right.
3: Who next?
2: Right. Pretty much.
0: If you had to fight. Yeah, you go tell
3: her. And I look at him, I know I can't win.
0: And you go tell her. It was a nice run.
3: Yeah, it was a nice run. Go on over there.
0: I feel you.
3: He's all over there.
0: Did he just? Okay.
3: Messed my face up.
0: He said it was a nice run. We had a nice run. All right. Listen, we appreciate all the calls this morning. If you couldn't get through on the phone lines, you still want to sound off, hit us up at Didi in the morning. 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

0: Alrighty, so good morning, Dee Dee. In the morning, we're all here. Let me see, Trey G. Also, there goes Jay Cruz and comedian J. Williamson. Uh-huh. We're about to get into our $1,000 minute game, right? We got a contestant who's standing by right now, guys. So I just saw a survey about women, fellas, and I want to see if you guys understand this. A recent poll found that a quarter of all women said they would give up sex. For what? What do y'all think they would give it up for?
1: They would give us money.
2: Mm-mm. Nah. A lavish lifestyle.
1: Ooh, that's a good one.
0: Nope.
1: Love.
0: Mm-mm. Nope.
1: Damn. What
0: they giving nope. According to a new poll, they said a quarter of all women would give up sex for a new high-dollar automobile. Hell, they're like, you get them a Mercedes, a Rolls Royce.
3: She like, if it got heated seats and it vibrate, who needs them?
2: Yeah, I'll be in my putt-putt forever. For do you real. Hear me?
4: You better take this Honda and come lay down.
3: The new car seats are amazing things, y'all.
2: Now take this Hyundai and come lay down. Well, if you don't come get this Honda Civic 76. Hell no. Yeah. JJ gonna give her an 88 Altima.
4: Yeah. I'll tell you.
3: That's a great car. That's a great car.
2: I don't even think that's a thing.
4: It's an 88 Altima with a Mercedes Benz emblem.
2: And come lay down. You better come lay down.
0: That's what they said. Women would give up sex for a new high-dollar automobile. All right, let's get into our game. Here we go.
5: It's time to boss up with a bang. You got the answers. We got that bread. $1,000 all for you with the $1,000 Minute Game. Exclusively on Dee Dee in the Morning.
1: Hey, is this Marquise?
6: Good morning, yes. This is Marquise.
1: Oh, Marquise. Now, Marquise, this is, okay, this is very interesting. Now, you have a guy's name. Who named you?
6: My mom named me. This is not a guy name.
1: You don't think so? Marquise?
6: No. Marquise is, but not Marquise.
1: Oh, wow. I went to school with a Marquise. He used to beat folks up.
3: He's a bully.
1: He used to beat folks up. But I'll let you have that one. Marquise, okay, let me ask you this. Is there anything in this world that you would give up if you couldn't have sex no more? Like, what would make you stop having sex?
6: Nothing, really.
7: There you go.
4: Marquise said, I want to lay down.
1: Big facts.
7: Big facts.
1: All
0: the time.
1: There was a survey that came out that said most women would give up sex for a new car. That's not you?
6: Oh, no, baby. I'm
1: going to
6: get my car regardless.
1: I know that's right. Marquise, I'm going to drive this to the wheels.
4: Yeah, Jay, Marquise said, I need this 3:30 in the morning.
0: Yeah. All right, let's spin the wheel. Let's get her some cash. Spin the wheel.
8: JJ from the SIP.
9: Trey G.
4: Hey.
8: $20 bonus.
4: Come on now.
1: All right, Miss Quees, I'm going to read you the 10 questions. If you don't know the answer, love, what you going to say?
6: Pass.
1: That's right. Then we're going to spin the block, answer it again, and we got to go fast. Do they call you Quees?
6: Yes, they do.
1: I know that's right. All right, we're going to read you the questions. First question, who in your family is the best cook, Quees?
6: My mom.
1: How is your cooking on a scale from 1 to 10?
6: I would say 10.
1: Which state is nicknamed the Golden State?
6: Pass.
1: How old is singer Rihanna?
6: 31, 32, 33, 34, 35, 36, 37, 38.
1: There you go.
4: There you go.
1: Which rapper is performing with a full orchestra in Las Vegas?
6: Usher?
4: No.
7: Rapper.
6: Pass. Rapper. Jay-Z?
1: There you go. There. What is the name of LeBron James's wife?
6: Savannah.
4: Yeah.
1: What was the fourth question that I asked you, number four?
6: The orchestra?
4: Uh-uh.
6: Mm-mm. Pass.
1: Who on the morning show is a dog owner?
6: J.
4: Yeah, yeah.
1: What does ATV stand for? ATV.
6: Oh. Pass.
1: Spell the word Tennessee.
4: Hey.
7: Tennessee.
0: Damn, what she get? 6 out of 10? Yeah.
1: Yep.
0: You got 6 out of 10, okay? Here's what you missed. You missed this. Here we go. You missed this one. Which state is nicknamed the Golden State? That would be California.
1: Yep.
0: You missed this. What was the fourth question that Trey G asked you? It was, how old is singer Rihanna? Mm-hmm. And then you missed this one. What does ATV stand for? All terrain vehicle. And you guys didn't even really get to number 10.
1: That's all right.
0: Let's see. Right. You got 6 out of 10. You're going to get $10 every correct answer. We added up, it's $60, but you spun the wheel, got an extra $20. That's $80,
1: man,
0: y'all.
1: All right. $80. All right, Queez. All right, Queez. Tell them that station. Tell them that show that just hooked you up, Queez.
6: DD in the morning.
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0: Amber Payton with BIN News Now. House Minority Leader Hakeem Jeffries, who is black, is offering condolences following the death of South Carolina Senator Lindsey Graham.
1: We disagreed on a whole host of issues, but he was someone who was committed to a lifetime of service.
0: Jeffries said Graham knew how to work across the aisle when needed. Graham died at 71 from an aortic dissection, and his sister, Darlene Graham Norton, will serve the remainder of his term. Authorities in Jackson County, Mississippi, are asking for the public's help in the investigation into black teen Nolan Wells' death. Sheriff John Ledbetter is urging anyone with information to come forward, saying even small details

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0: 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The Baker Boys are about to enter.
1: Hey! Welcome to the Baker Boys Show. Nick V and Eric V. Every day, we're going to sing a song. Sing along if you know the words.

0: on a terrific Tuesday. Thank you for tuning on in. What do you got coming up, Nick V?
1: Well, we talked about it last week, and I was rooting for him to make it happen.
0: Yeah, you were.
1: And he did set that Guinness World Record. We're talking about Pitbull for the most people wearing the bald caps.
0: Bald caps and a world record.
1: We're going to talk about it, give you guys the fan count and all those things. So stay tuned. Baker Boys Daily starts right about now. Terrific Tuesday, baby.
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21: He specifically said no cameras.
22: Now, I don't know how many times he's actually attempted this, but it's been an ongoing thing. We're talking about Pitbull.
23: Yeah.
22: He's doing a world tour, and he's been trying to break a record for Guinness World Book of Records.
23: Yes.
22: Of how many people would show up to his show wearing a bald cap.
23: Now, this all happened organically. It started happening because he's been bald his entire career.
22: Yeah.
23: And he's been going around the world. So apparently the fans started showing up with these bald caps.
22: Okay.
23: And it became a thing.
22: Yeah.
23: So he's like, wait a minute, man. If you guys are going to continue to do this, why don't we just try to set a record?
22: Let me run with it.
23: Right.
22: Right.
23: And we told you it was coming. Pitbull did make Guinness World Record history at London's BST Hyde Park this past weekend.
22: In London?
23: In London.
22: Wow. Okay.
23: Did you know he had a bunch of fans in London like that?
22: No idea.
23: The largest gathering of people wearing bald caps happened with 22,141 fans joining in.
22: So this has to be males and females.
23: Females.
22: Everybody.
23: Yes, yes.
22: Kids.
23: Yes.
22: You got kids running around with bald caps. So it became a thing.
23: Yeah, but they probably ran out of those bald caps in the area.
22: Maybe.
23: Like, where did we find them?
22: Amazon.
23: Right.
22: Order them online.
23: Well, he accepted the honor. He said, I'm speechless. Who would have thought a first generation Cuban will be record breaking and record making?
22: Yeah, there he goes, man. Shout out to Pitbull for that world record and that Jamaica Buzz.

0: Terrific Tuesday, the Baker Boys. Let's go.
1: What is the manliest thing you could do, Nick V? Like, to look manly to other people?
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1: 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Well, in Russia, there's a whole new trend how to look manly. It's by smashing your phone.
0: I just don't get it. I don't understand how this makes you manly, but Russia, I don't know what you guys are smoking.
1: They're different.

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4: They are definitely not like us.
5: We're talking about Russia and men and how to look manly. There's a new trend. Russian social media, especially on TikTok, where men are smashing, scratching, and puncturing the backs of their expensive iPhones to make them look beat up. Why can't you just get a case that looks rugged?
4: That's a good idea, Eric V. Why don't you make that? Those dirty Russian cases. This brand new, but it looks old. My wife has a pair of shoes like this where they look old, but
5: right.
4: They're new.
5: Yeah.
4: It's a thing.
5: Yeah, I know what you're saying, but what do you think about this?
4: It's stupid.
5: It's
4: silly. There's got to be other ways.
5: You're going to spend anywhere from, $600 to $1,000 on a phone, and then you're going to beat it up so you can look manly?
4: Yeah, they got things backwards over there.
5: Maybe they're just doing it on social media so they can get clicks and likes. I don't know.
4: Yeah, they're desperate, apparently.

0: 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How much time workers spend faking productivity on the job? What a great job that we have, right?
1: Oh, yeah, we don't have to do that.

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12: Oh, boy.
13: So we are lucky enough to say we love our job. We've been doing this for a very long time. Plus, I get to work with my brother, so I don't have to make up excuses. Some people try to make up time at work doing other things, right?
14: Well, they're spending time doing other things, but they're not doing their work.
13: Yeah.
14: Some workers have mastered the art of looking busy while on the clock.
13: Fake busy.
14: Is there anybody in the chat that has done this? If you're guilty of this, please put your hand up. We want to see. Want you to be honest about it, right?
13: Yeah.
14: A new research suggests that no one does it better than Gen Z. New poll of employed U.S. professionals finds that 66% admit to faking productivity at work. Have you ever done this? With our job, we really can't fake it.
13: No, you can't really do it with our job.
14: Oh, hold on. There is, I just thought of something we can do. DJing for a long period of time.
13: Right.
14: And we just need a break.
13: Yeah.
14: What do you do?
13: Mm-hmm.
14: You put a mix on.
13: I mean, some people do. I won't do it. I refuse to do it.
14: Previously recorded mix?
13: I would feel bad faking it, acting like I'm up there. I don't want to be like one of those people on social media that fakes their mix when there's no actual plugs plugged into the controller or...
14: You mean some of these festival DJs and some of these artist DJs?
13: I didn't say their names.
14: We didn't say nobody's names. I just said DJs.
13: Yeah.
14: All right. Anyway, so Gen Z, they're out there. They're doing it. And basically, that bumps up to 80% for Gen Z respondents. The average worker spends about 5 hours a week pretending to be productive, which adds up to more than 6 work weeks a year. You fakers.
13: Faking productivity.
15: She make me feel so good. Better than I would by myself or if I was with somebody else. You don't understand. She make the people say yeah. Yeah.

0: Terrific Tuesday, Nick V, Eric V, Baker Boys.
1: All right, let's talk about this Las Vegas woman that's accused of marrying more than a dozen men to fund her gambling habit.
0: Whoa.
1: What the hell?

I ain't sent a word. I flip faster than birds. Snoop Dogg will emerge from the smoke and go low. You shouldn't provoke. I bring the worst from the LBC. Smash motherfuckers thinking they gon' smash on me. Snoop and Dre give a fuck about what.

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7: There is certain things that people do to make money, to fuel their addiction, if you will.
8: Mm-hmm.
7: Right?
8: Or they could have a health issue or just financial issue in general. We're talking about this Las Vegas woman, 33 years old, is accused of marrying more than a dozen men. Just think about that for one second.
7: They had a lot of income.
8: I mean, obviously, she had a lot of suitors.
7: Okay.
8: For a dozen men want to marry her.
7: A lot of beds.
8: Right? And scamming them out of more than $100,000 by claiming she needed money to help sick relatives in China.
7: Oh, wow.
8: Yeah.
7: So $100,000 split between 12 men? That's not a lot.
8: It probably isn't, but she's still scammed.
7: She's got to step it up here. I mean, come on. Each man should be able to pull in $30,000, you know, a piece.
8: Whoa. Okay. So you say she's undervaluing her bedroom value?
7: Yes. Absolutely. She should be making more.
8: Oh,
7: with 12 men.
8: God.

0: What's brown, round, and likes to get down? Yes, the Baker Boys.
1: Hey, welcome to the Baker Boys Show. Nick B and Eric B. Every day, we're going to sing a song. Sing along if you know the words.

0: for a terrific Tuesday.
1: I cannot believe they're doing this, but FIFA is selling World Cup fields to fans now.
0: Wait a minute. Is this not real grass? Is it? Is it natural turf?
1: No, they're playing on real grass.
0: They are?
1: Yeah.
0: Okay.
1: Yeah.
0: Well, how much is that grass worth to you?
1: We will talk about it coming up in the Baker Buzz.
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0: squeeze some blood out of a turnip.
1: These are like the pimps of the soccer world.
0: Pretty
1: right here.
0: Pretty much.
1: All right, now you can own a piece of the World Cup. Literally, FIFA is selling chunks of grass that have been used for the July 19th final at MetLife Stadium in New Jersey. This is real grass, okay? Now, a lot of the football players that play in these same fields are complaining because they have to play on AstroTurf.
0: Right.
1: But the soccer players are playing on regular grass.
0: Real turf, yeah.
1: Yeah. So now they're saying each piece of turf comes sealed in a premium acrylic display with a USB keepsake of its authenticity. What's really gross is because there's a bunch of like sweat and spit and other stuff.
0: It stays in the bag. It's not like you're going to pull it out and put it all over your oregano. You're not going to use it as oregano or nothing like that.
1: Right.
0: You're not going to like dry it up and put it on your soup.
1: Yeah. So the turf will only ship to addresses in the United States and Europe though. Okay. No orders go out until the final is played for obvious reasons.
0: Right.
1: This sale comes as FIFA faces criticisms over steep prices at the tournaments this year.
0: Yeah.
1: And I told you, in Mexico, the lowest seats were like $4,000 per seat.
0: Wild.
1: It's ridiculous.
0: I wonder how much they stand to make on this grass sale.
1: I don't know. We'll see.
0: Millions, billions, I don't know.
1: Would you want to own a piece of the FIFA field?
0: If my daughter was playing on the field, maybe.
1: Okay.
0: Otherwise, I'm cool. Go.

0: We are the Baker Boys on a terrific Tuesday.
1: All right, for all you Barbie fans out there, get ready. The Barbie stamps are coming.
0: Do people still send regular mail?
1: That's a good question. I mean, they're trying to make their money somehow, some way.
0: Yeah.

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1: So that this and respect it.
2: Number one for
0: the beat of Fort Collins.
2: Lead it.
0: It's the beat of Fort Collins. 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

0: Having insurance isn't the same as having State Farm. It's like needing a lawyer, but getting some guy who just watches courtroom dramas.
1: How does the defendant plead?
2: Guilty.
3: Oh. Wait, what?
4: Also, objection.
1: You object to what?
4: Erroneous.
1: Counsel, approach the bench.
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6: Okay.
7: Yes, and the Postal Service says that the stamps were created with a spirit of fun, using a mix of eye-catching shades, but leaning heavily on pink.
6: That's cool. I know a lot of people like Barbies, and Barbie's a big deal, so.
7: And stamps, for the most part. Some people still collect stamps.
6: How often do they really use them, though? Because even at my place where I live, I don't get that much mail. Every once in a while, I'll get a piece of mail here and there. And it's mostly junk mail.
7: You must have gone green, Eric.
6: No, I...
7: Did you opt out of the mail?
6: Yeah.
7: It's possible, right?
6: Yeah, I mean, I do get some stuff in my email, but...
7: So, they portray the best-selling dolls of time through the years, dressed for 10 different iconic careers. So, if you're interested in those stamps and you love Barbie, this is your chance.
6: Wait a minute, you're leaving this out. There's a surgeon, there's an astronaut, paleontologist, and a singer. So,
7: wow.
6: And the stamps are a little taller than the other ones.
7: Oh, okay.
6: They're special. They stand out.
7: Okay.
6: And they're pink.

0: I'm Amber Payton with BIN News Now. President Trump says he will address the nation in a primetime speech Thursday focused partly on election integrity.
1: It's really big news.
0: He is expected to discuss declassified intelligence involving alleged foreign interference in the 2020 election and appear alongside top federal officials. University of Dayton Basketball Hall of Famer Roosevelt Chapman Jr. is speaking out after charges against him were dismissed. Chapman, joined by the NAACP, says his former partner grabbed the steering wheel and caused a crash in May. Police filed kidnapping and assault charges, but a grand jury declined to indict him. And Dallas Wings star Paige Bueckers is criticizing the WNBA's lack of black women serving as head coaches. Bueckers, who is white, says qualified black candidates are being overlooked and believes a league built largely by black women should provide more opportunities for them to lead teams. Get BIN News Now on demand 24/7 on the iHeartRadio app.